0: Oh, so beautiful. Carpenters, we've only just begun. You're hearing it on 612 ABC Brisbane, 91.7 ABC Gold Coast. My name is Kat Finney and I love spending my time with you. It's Monday afternoon. It's 20 minutes past one. 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
0: Thank you so much for all of the fantastic messages you've sent through about the pictures, the posters that you used to have on your wall. Hi to Helen at Caloundra. We're talking about this because a new magazine has launched in Australia this week and it has a poster for pin-up. And I just think that's kind of quaint and cute and a throwback to the old days. But Helen at Caloundra.

0: Barry Manilow, What a Time on 612 of ABC Brisbane, ABC Queensland. My name is Kat Fenny. Look, we've been speaking about some pretty heavy stuff today, especially around the conversation on drugs that we've been having. So if you or anyone you know needs a bit of help or support now or at any time, just make sure that you've got the Lifeline number handy, 13 11 14. And by the way, the National Alcohol and Other Drugs hotline is 1 800 250 015. My name is Kat Fenny. It is 20 minutes to three. In a moment, the loophole in the Albanese government's flagship climate policy that's allowed one of Australia's biggest LNG facilities to earn $90 million in free carbon offsets. And other big stories dominating the front pages of your major news networks. 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

0: On this Monday afternoon, well, why not be rocking on this Monday, Arvo? 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
0: Yeah, well, plenty of people were into Surfers Paradise for a Sea Fire on the weekend. If you were there, let me

ABC News. Good evening, I'm Michael Bausch. After weeks of speculation, British Prime Minister Sir Keir Starmer has announced his resignation. It comes less than 2 years after taking the

Carol King, Hard Rock Cafe, 612 ABC, Brisbane in Queensland. My name's Zach Mand. It's a pleasure to have you tuning in. I'm going to be filling in for Kelly Higgins-Devine over the next couple of nights. Now, we do have songs you love coming up. Please text in your song request, 0467 922 612. If you missed the news earlier tonight, British Prime Minister Keir Starmer has stood down as leader of the Labour Party. He gave about a six-minute address. I'm going to be honest with you. The first 4 minutes were pretty much him saying what a great job he had done. And I kind of think, I understand it's a tough night for him, but isn't it self-evident if you're having to stand down because of pressure in your own party that things haven't gone that way?

If it's a rip snorter, it's a real good time. And if you hear the word turtles, uhuru, it means goodbye. If you're doing your nana, you're losing your temper.

0: possible, but that we could have treatments for it. There are also something called normal pressure hydrocephalus, where the fluid that bathes the brain and goes up and down the spinal cord, around the brain and through the ventricles, the cavities in the brain, that if the works get gummed up and the fluid can't flow, it can build up a pressure in the brain and squashes the brain against the skull. And that can be cured by putting a shunt into the brain. If it's done within about a year of symptoms starting, the longer it's left, the less likely it is to work. In all of these so-called treatable, potentially treatable causes, if they're not treated early, then it may not be able to reverse the cause or even stop it progressing.
1: Henry Bridades, Professor Henry Bridades, my guest, a dementia treatment pioneer in Australia. If you've got questions, 1-300-800-222 is my number. Line's free if you want to grab one. Alison in Brisbane says, evening, how is dementia a cause of death? I mentioned at the beginning of the program it was a leading cause of death amongst women. What's the mechanism of that, please, says Alison.
0: Yes. Alison asks a good question. So what happens with death certificates? The doctor will write down all the causes leading to the death of that person. So dementia may not be the proximal cause, the immediate cause of death. A person may die of pneumonia, for example, or heart failure. But dementia will enfeeble the person and make them more likely to get a pneumonia. So it'll appear on the death certificate, but may not be the one that's most immediate cause of death. So it's a slight anomaly to say people die from dementia, they die with dementia.
1: Yes, I think that's right. I mean, my dad's case, as I mentioned, I think in the end he died of pneumonia.
0: Yeah, pneumonia, sometimes called the old man's friend.
1: One, can you tell us, says my texter, about the impact of multiple concussions on Alzheimer's? My wife's had at least six concussions thanks to horses. She's in her mid-30s.
0: Yeah.
1: In the mid-30s. Yeah. Anything we can do to prevent further risk?
0: Well,
1: get off the horse. Yeah,
0: get off the horse, exactly, yes. But certainly wear a helmet when she's riding. But we know about this from the footballers. You know, chronic traumatic encephalopathy, they have a higher rate of dementia. And if you look at the brains of people who've been in contact sports, they show the damage that's caused by that repeated concussion. So it does increase the risk. And yeah, if
1: I mean, that's just it's just a fact now, isn't it? We know this, don't we?
0: Oh yes, definitely know it. And there's been some recent studies just in the last week or so I was reading, where they looked at people who'd been concussed and looked at various blood biomarkers for brain damage. So there are various blood tests you can use to see if the nerve cells have been damaged. And what's something called neurofilament light, which is just a non-specific marker in the blood of brain damage, and glial fibrillary acidic protein. That's a measure of inflammation in the brain. Both of those go up after concussion. So concussion is not good for the brain,
1: No.
0: and repeated concussion is bad.
1: No.
0: Yeah.
1: Yeah. What do you say to parents about contact sports these days? You know,
0: Well,
1: do you say,
0: yeah.
1: I don't know, you know, I think for a lot of people, it's a pretty confronting situation. You think, well, hang on, I do know these things. Doctors tell me, I mean, Professor Bridades telling me on radio, I heard it last night. You know, should I at all, strenuous, try not to expose my children to these risks?
0: Yeah, I think it is. And there are some rules now that children under a certain age shouldn't be playing contact sport where they could get head injuries. And I think that's wise, because younger people are more prone to it, more susceptible to having damage from that. It's, you know, rugby and other footballs codes are so much integral to our culture. It's and pe many people play sport and have had contacts and concussions and don't get dementia. So I can't give you a percentage risk, But the more concussions you have, the more likely it
1: it's
0: is.
1: Like one of these many medical things, isn't it?

0: Yeah, who's going to do it? That's right. Yeah. That's right. Daniel in Haymarket. G'day, Daniel.
1: Oh, good evening, gentlemen. Thank you for taking the call.
0: Pleasure.
1: Professor, I wanted to just raise the case of Mum. She's 93 years of age and quite frail now. And I've noticed in the last couple of months that short-term memory is becoming clearly evident, lacking some short-term memory periodically. She's very hesitant about going to see doctors and specialists and so forth at this time, and I understand that. But I just wonder, with that very brief description, other than perhaps getting some sort of diagnosis, do you feel that it would benefit her to be, you know, to be tracking back to the doctors and specialists and so forth for this?
2: Well, I sympathise with you about that. That it can be quite distressing for your mother to go and see a doctor, and confronting to think that she might be losing it. And yes. I think most people know that their cognition is not as good as it was 20 years earlier. At my age, and I'm not nearly 93 yet, but hopefully I'll get there one day. So it's likely that she does know at some level that she isn't as adept as she used to be. Certainly she should see a GP and check the things I mentioned before, you know, a blood test to make sure she's not anemic or that she hasn't had thyroid deficiency. So that's pretty easy to do. There are no cures for most of the dementias. So there are new drugs for Alzheimer's disease, but they're not cures. And in the 90s, probably a third of people over 90 will have dementia. So it's very common. And it's not one type. As we get older, we accumulate multiple pathologies. We may accumulate some Alzheimer pathology in our brain. The circulation may not be as good. And there are other proteins, toxic proteins that can build up in the brain. And pretty well everyone will have some mixed pathology. So we used to talk about something called senile dementia. And then we abandoned that term because we were able to define it much more exactly. But now we're finding that there are so many different forms of pathology that build up over time.
0: And you may have a number of them at the same time.
2: You do. That's exactly right. Yeah. The question is, what's her quality of life like? What does she need help with to help her cope day to day? It's not really a medical model. It's more a social model about how to maintain her quality of life and maintain her ability to function independently. So she may need some services to come in and help, and you can get an aged care package through that, although there's a long wait, and that's a source of contention in the community because people can be waiting a year for some of those packages. Yeah.
1: Yes. Oh, well, thank you very much. So GP is the first point.
2: First step,
1: That important point you make about really the social dimension, the quality of life, and that's where I'm getting that also. Well, thank you very much, Professor.
0: Thanks, Daniel. 1-300-800-222 is the number. Steve from Max Creek. G'day, Steve.
3: Good afternoon. Good evening.
0: Evening.
3: My wife is 80, and she's certainly got she's had dementia coming on for about the last 3 years. Mm-hmm. Now, we had a horrible tragedy 2 or 3 days ago. We lost our son.
0: Mm-hmm. Sorry to hear that. Yeah.
3: No, that's fine. Well, it's not. But, no. And also we've gotten the appointment with the geriatrician in a week. But first of all, how do you think this may affect Julie's condition? She's in a very bad way at the moment. She's very depressed.
0: You mean breaking the news?
3: This is our second child that's died.
0: Yeah, you mean breaking the news to her?
3: Sorry?
0: You mean breaking the news to her?
3: Oh, no, she knows. Oh, okay. She's aware. Right. She knows what's going on.
2: Could I just check

0: elements. It is, isn't it? Then there's a, I think is it Durban? It's the legal capital, I think. And then
1: there's three capitals.
0: That's right. Yeah.
1: Really confusing.
0: Very confusing. Why did they come? Can't they make up their mind?
1: Well, I was doing this online quiz, and I just went. I can't remember if I did Pretoria or Johannesburg, and then it said, no, it's three of them.
0: There are three capitals, yes. All right, question number five.
1: Cape Town's Malta, so I go Cape Town.
0: Correct, yes, Cape Town. That's right, Cape Town is the legislative, where the parliament is, isn't it? Then is it Durban? It's the legal capital, I think. And then
1: there's three capitals.
0: That's right. Yeah.
1: Really confusing.
0: Very confusing. Why did they come? Can't they make up their mind?
1: Well, I was doing this online quiz, and I just went. I can't remember if I did Pretoria or Johannesburg, and then it said, "No, nah, it's three of them."
0: There are three capitals. Yes. All right. Question number five. Staying here?
1: Yep.
0: Basri Begawan is the capital of which Southeast Asian sultanate?
1: He says sultanate.
0: Hmm.
1: Oh, it's the Sultan of Brunei. So let's go Brunei.
0: Correct. Yes. Okay. There is a Sultan of Brunei.
1: Yeah, okay.
0: He's married to the Sultana.
1: I thought the capital of Brunei was Brunei. Yeah, okay.
0: Bandar Seri Begawan. Question number six.
1: I'm glad you didn't ask what the capital of Brunei was, but yeah.
0: question number six. Staying with multi-word capital cities, one left here.
1: Yeah, why not?
0: San Jose is the capital of which Central American country?
1: San Jose, Central American. It's not Nicaragua, it's not Panama, it's, what's another one? Honduras?
0: Not Honduras, Dave. Thanks anyway. Nice work. And do he and the Sultana have any current children? I don't know. I presume they do. If you're a Sultan, you need to have children, don't you? Because there'll be no more Sultans if you don't. I presume he and the Sultana have children. If not, they need to go on a date night, don't they? You would think. Boom, boom. Kim from Manham. Hello, Kim.
2: Good evening, Philip.
0: How are you?
2: Very good, very good. And before I answer your question,
0: yes, yes,
2: could I express my thanks to a lovely lady from Mount Barker, outside Adelaide, who came along to my choir performance on Sunday.
0: Oh, yeah.
2: It opened at the Holy Club. Male voice choir,
0: yeah.
2: And sought me out especially because of my featuring on your program.
0: Because your appearance on Nightlife.
2: Yes.
0: Hey.
2: Oh, thank you, Philip.
0: Well,
2: and I thank the lady.
0: Well, that's all right, Kim. Well, we've got T-shirts and merch planned for your next appearance. So
2: right. You're on.
0: The voice of the Murray, Kim. That's what we've settled on, so...
2: Right, very good, very good. I would not argue.
0: Question number six. All right, we're in multi-word capital cities. San Jose is the capital of which Central American country?
2: Central American. I'm trying to picture the map of the... South America. No, I'm afraid I can't. But look.
0: No good. Thanks, Kim.
2: I hope I didn't retire beaten again.
0: See you, Kim.
2: Right.
0: Talk to you soon. Bye-bye. Have we got a song organised for Kim? I don't think we have yet, have we? Anyway, we'll get one. Don't worry. Thank you for all the suggestions about the Sultan and the Sultana and how they should be raising children. Thank you. someone said, do they have any current children? I don't know. We've been through all these. I think we've done these before, haven't we? Someone says, I think I meant, are they raising any current children? Oh, yeah, nice. Or on what date would they be raising their current children? Yeah, anyway, let's move on. Laurie from Burton's Lookout. G'day, Laurie.
3: Oh, having a laugh there. A friend of mine worked for the Sultan of Brunei.
0: Oh, did he?
3: School teacher, yeah. He worked, he and his family were over there for just over 12 months.
0: What did he do, dry the fruit or something, did he, or not?
3: No, a school teacher.
0: Oh, I see. Yeah, sorry.
3: Yeah. So I think he saw the job advertised and he put in for it.
0: Did he teach the Sultan's kids?
3: He met the Sultan. The family met the Sultan, yes.
0: Oh, yeah.
3: Not sure whether he taught his kids or not. Have to ask him.
0: Did he ask him if he is
3: raising any children? Yeah.
0: I reckon if you asked the Sultan that question, you'd get a very withering look, and I think you'd be taken into custody and get. I think he's probably heard it all before, Laurie. But
3: yeah.
0: Hey, question number six. Multi-word capital city. San Jose is the capital of which Central American country?
3: I'm trying to think. I'll try.

What a fabulous way to start the show. Joe Cocker's feeling all right on 91.7 ABC Gold Coast. G'day, it's Trevor Jackson this morning. Nice to have you on board. It's 13 past five, three fab tunes for Morning Glory, starting with the Fab Four.

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1: And that's what's making news on this Tuesday, the 23rd of June. 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
1: The Gold Coast Titans are building something, and now is the time to get on board for an exciting future. ABC Gold Coast is giving you a chance to be at their home game this Friday night against the Canterbury Bankstown Bulldogs. We have two double passes to give away. 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Let's go, Titans.
0: Yeah, let's go, Titans. More opportunities to be in the running for those double passes a little later in the show when you hear your cue to call. 25 past five as we welcome the Professor into the studio for the first time. Got to oil that screen door, haven't we?

0: Green Day, Good Riddance, Time of Your Life on 91.7 ABC Gold Coast. We've got the latest ABC local news with Charmaine Allison just a few moments away. But let's get an update first with the traffic and Brad.
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2: At the moment, Trevor, all good around the Gold Coast Road. Still very light traffic on the Gold Coast Highway this morning. Looking good on Bermuda Street, Smith Street and Brisbane Road, all very light conditions and also running smoothly on Hope Island Road. The M1 southbound, a little bit busy out around Helensvale, northbound, underspeed around Upper Coomera and Pimper Bar.

Britney Spears, Baby is your theme for your Smoko song, which will be played in full. Just remember, whatever you suggest, may it be a song you do want to hear in full. The number is 0487 993 222. That is the text line, first name, suburb and song suggestion, please. Or you can phone on 1300 903 917. If you are going to phone, though, just be aware that the woman who picks up their phone is sitting opposite me. Britney Spears, Baby is your theme for your Smoko song, which will be played in full. Just remember, whatever you suggest, may it be a song you do want to hear in full. The number is 0487 993 222. That is the text line, first name, suburb and song suggestion, please. Or you can phone on 1300 903 917. If you are going to phone, though, just be aware that the woman who picks up their phone is sitting opposite me now, so she can't pick that phone call up. So just wait until In the Know with Chloe is over.